0: next.
1: I heard what you said through the grapevine. Funny thing about your problems, they ain't mine. Staying up through the late night. 20 seconds to game time. Getting religious with it. Time crossing these state lines. Working hard through the late nights. 20

0: Freitags von 20 bis 22 Uhr auf Bremen Next.
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Oh, I just hurt you, but I wouldn't ever mean to keep you around to look right through you, keep on pushing you until

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1: 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Atlanta, tell you about my run, you know what I'm saying? Ask Pluto Bank of 21, you know.

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That's another piece, that's another zone. 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

0: Bremen Next.
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I don't even wanna go to your house. 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That didn't even happen. 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

I am HRM, the Gen Z Eminem. That's me, that's right, that's me, that's right, that's me. Damn right, baby, when it boy, Jesus Christ, I bet on myself, I up my price, I kiss on a tongue, I ain't got no type. 200K, got me jumping on stage, all white fancy, whipping mayonnaise. 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

Johnny Long, yes, I'm him, you spot on. I-T-B-O-Y-B-B-N-O dollar sign. That's me, that's right, that's me, that's right. I am H-I-M, the Gen Z.

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1: I-T-B-O-Y-B-B-N-O dollar sign. That's me. That's right. That's me. That's right. I am H-I-M, the Gen Z.

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It's unfortunate because it's like, yo, when people die, that's when we, like, you know? 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

0: 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Papa Yaki love, Papa Nico Kana, Wana Hassan, burning up the future, Nico Brighter, the Brighter, the Brighter.
1: Raymond, next.

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0: business with the hammer. 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
1: What do you say?
0: I'm born, so it's already bumping. 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
1: Yeah.
0: And you know, like the hammer holds of our attraction, I'm Frankenstein, I'm on them big rascal boots, my brethren.

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